0: y Cat Weekend.
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And lose those pounds. 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
2: L is for the way you look at me. 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

0: 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Yeah, listen to that. Oh, I needed to relax.
1: Relax, baby.
0: Baby, you just don't understand. This job is so demanding.
1: You don't want to have to hand this thing.
0: Oh, I can't just leave you alone.
1: Oh, I know.
0: You're such a drag.
1: You're breaking my heart.
0: You're so lucky.

Ladies and gentlemen, I'm just getting back from the tour. 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Guitar, please.